one shot, one opportunity, seize everything you ever wanted, one moment, that you captured.

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Yeah. Get up your shirts and wait for further instructions. Starting the microphone business, I've got one message for the next decade. Move your